0: Z92.3, Peoria's hits, and the home for Sunday night slow jams. This is R-Dub. I cannot wait to see you tonight at 8 o'clock. 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
11: 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Good morning.
10: Oh, hi, there you are. Wrong button. Hey, it's Monday. 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
10: Oh, so confused on Monday.
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1: Yeah, this is actually up to my ex. We're broke, you know, we're apart, but we can't get enough of each other. We're still trying to work things out, and I'm never going to give up on her. So just want her to know that until she comes home, there ain't no sunshine.
2: I love what you just said. We're apart, but we still can't get enough of each other. Wow.
1: That's right, man. That's right. And we've been married. We would have been married for 16 years, so it's hard to walk away from that.
2: Are you still married, or is it official? Did you divorce?
1: No, we're divorced. We're divorced now, but I mean, like, we've never seen anybody else, and every day we're still, you know, seeing each other, talking to each other. It's been really smooth. It hasn't been ugly like some divorces go, but, you know, we want to be back with each other, but we're just trying to get everything right.
2: Wow. Sounds like a very interesting love story, and I really hope it works out. What's your name, by the way?
1: My name's Josh, and her name's Tricia, and we're out here in Carlsbad, New Mexico, man. That's how far away I am.
2: Carlsbad, New Mexico. Of course, they call New Mexico the land of enchantment, and I've always felt that the desert holds a sort of magic, and in your case, I hope this magic works in your favor.
1: Thank you so much. I really enjoy your station. For

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Right now, this your boy Chris Brown, and right now, y'all listen to the Sunday Night Slow Jams. Call 1-877-209-0631 for your oral expressions and slow jamming requests.

0: You know, I was just thinking as I walked into the studio and flipped the switch and turned on all the controls and hit off that first song, now answering the phone calls and talking on the microphone live to you tonight. They could make all the AI and all the crazy technology in the world, but nothing can ever replace an old-fashioned radio show where you play love songs and take dedications. This is it. These are the Sunday Night Slow Jams. We've stood the test of time. Thanks to your loyalty and support. Thank you for being here tonight. My name is R-Dub. We've got a great show. Let's start with these oral expressions.
1: This is Sunshine from Cleveland, Ohio. This message is for Troy DeBulls. I love you so very much, and I can't wait to hold you in my arms. Just relax, sit back, and get ready for this ride.
2: Hi, this is Teresa from Monroe, New Jersey, and I would like to send an expression to my boyfriend, Chris. And I just wanted to say that I love you so much, baby dog, and I can't wait for our life together and what's to come.
3: Hey, this is Alan from Missouri. I'm going to give an oral expression to my girlfriend, Mary Wilson from Missouri. I love you, baby. I can't wait to see you when you get off work. You know what I'm saying? Make it home safe.
4: Hi, this is Justine from Reno, Nevada. Just wanting to thank Junior in San Francisco for the best weekend date ever.
0: There it is. And we've got our weekend date tonight. It's called the Sunday Night Slow Jams. We'll be back in just a few seconds with more of your special oral expressions and requests.
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1: Yes, sir. Is this Ardo?
2: This sure is. Who's this?
1: This is Stacy Hedrick from Odessa, Texas.
2: Hey, Stacy, how you doing tonight?
1: I'm doing good, buddy. How are you?
2: Phenomenal, my friend. Thank you for asking.
1: Hey, I want to make an oral expression out to my fiance.
2: Okay, Stacy, what's your fiance's name?
1: Lillian.
2: All right. Well, first of all, congratulations. What do you want to tell Lillian tonight?
1: I want to tell Lillian that she's everything to me. She came into my life. She changed my whole way of doing things. And there's nobody else in my life but her. And I love her. And I'm ready to marry her and be with her for the rest of my life.
2: Stacy, you sound like a man with a plan.
1: Yes, sir, I am.
2: All right. I love it. I'll be enjoying watching this plan unfold. And you know, you can call us anytime and keep me updated on this beautiful love story, Stacy.
1: Yes, sir. This is the first time I've ever gotten through to you, man. And I appreciate everything. You've got me through a lot of rough times and hard times in prison. And I appreciate everything you do for people. It's great.
2: Stacy, it's an honor and a privilege, my friend. And your call means everything. So thank you so very much.
1: Thank you, sir. You have a good one. And you let Lillian know that I love her.

0: 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And although text messages are cool and social media and even dating apps, have you ever had a pen pal? 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
1: Hi, my name is Laura Stone Baker in Jonesboro, Arkansas. Baby, I love you, and we'll make it. We'll get it together.
2: My name is Mallory Williams from Chino, California. This oral expression goes to my husband, Dennis Williams, in Soledad, California. Baby, I love you, and I am missing you like crazy, and I need your kisses and your arms around me.
3: 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Janice Johnson. I love you, Janice. I know you're somewhere out there. Come on back.
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1: Yeah, I just wanted to say that I'm sorry.
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3: Hello, this is Monique from Chicago, Illinois. This is going out to Alonzo Marquise Brumley. Baby, I just want to say I'm sorry. I love you. And I hope you say something to me soon. I miss you.
4: Yes, it's Malvin Garcia from Modesto, California. I just called to apologize to my girlfriend and let her know that I really love her. And her name is Sarah Hernandez. And she's the love of my life. Okay, bye.
5: Hi, my name is Danielle. I'm from Tucson, Arizona, and I'd like to make an apology to my daddy, Joshua. I'm deeply sorry for making the mistakes I've made, and I want to thank you for staying with me through all of the things that I put you through. Please, I hope you accept my apology, and I love you, and I want you to know that I'm here, and I want to stay with you forever. Please forgive me.

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Quick story on how this show started. I was 16 years old, I think, maybe 17. 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
1: Hi, I don't know how to do this. This is my first time. My son told me about you guys. 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
2: Well, first of all, welcome to the show. Thank your son for me. What is your name?
1: 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I'm from Silver City, New Mexico.
2: 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What a beautiful place to live.
1: Thank you. My son listens to the Santa Fe Slow Jam. And he's the one that let me know. So he's out in Santa Fe listening to you guys.
2: Excellent. And you know you can listen on your local radio station in Silver City, right?
1: Yes, sir. I was seeing that. I did an email thingy, but I wasn't too sure. I thought I would still call just to let you know that. Thank you, and I appreciate what you do.
2: I love it so much, Marie. Who do you want to say hello to tonight? Let's take care of you.
1: Okay, Carlos Rosales.
2: All right, Marie, I want you to express yourself to Carlos tonight. Go ahead.
1: Hey, mijo, I just want you to know that I love you and keep your head up. And you can't keep a good man down. Stay up. I love you.
2: Marie, it's so nice to have you on the show tonight. I'm so glad your son referred the show to you. And, we're here all the time for you. So hopefully this is the first of many times that we speak, Marie.
1: Thank you so much. Yeah.

0: It's the Sunday Night Slow Jams. We're so glad you're here. 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Here comes Computer Love, your online expressions. We'll start in Seguin, Texas tonight, from Leslie to William, who says, I love you and I miss you and I can't wait until you come home. Some long-distance love from Stephanie in Mitchell, South Dakota, for Tyson in Florence, Colorado. I'm here, I'm loyal, and I'm not going anywhere. From Jane to Charles in Tulsa, Oklahoma, I will forever love you and miss you so very much. These are online expressions from slowjams.com. Angela for Tim in Nebraska, I love you and I'm thinking about you. From Teresa to Jeremiah in Tucson, Arizona, I can't wait to see you. Love you and miss you. Stephanie and Phil in Chico, California, I love you and things are going to get better. Rebecca's in San Angelo, Texas, for Cecil in Beeville, Texas, she's thinking about you. From Ramona to Augie in Reno, Nevada, thank you for being my solid. Elizabeth and Storm in Las Vegas, Nevada, listening to Slow Jams 5 nights a week. From Elizabeth to Juice in Tacoma, Washington, Susanna and the kids in Madera, California. Susanna just celebrated the 40th birthday, so happy birthday is a big one. Misty and Mikey in Salem, Oregon. And in San Antonio, Bernice and Martine, Jacqueline and Roger, Eva and Eli. All listening tonight, 107.5 The Vibe in San Antonio tonight. Kick off another full hour of Sunday Night Slow Jams. And we'll check the apology line right after this.
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10: 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Brian Scott, holla at me. Don't forget me. Same number, 309-674-9292. You write all that down? I am deeply disappointed I don't get to wake up at 5 in the morning. It's Brian on air. I see you weekday afternoons 1 till 6. We still do Celebrity Dirty and phone checks, and you still get to do all the winning with me. The win? I get to sleep in. 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
3: Hi, this is Megan, calling from Everett, Washington. Michael, I love you, baby. I'm sorry for always giving you such a hard time. I hope tonight you have a better night or a better day than yesterday. See you soon, baby. I'm sorry.
4: This is Megan from Colorado. I wanted to say I'm sorry to Robert Gonzalez. I'm sorry for putting you through everything that I put you through in the past, and I hope you find happiness.
5: This is Devin Demerson, 23, from Oklahoma City, Oklahoma. I would like to send an apology out to an ex of mine. Her name is Courtney. I love you. I miss you. I've been thinking about you. And I pray that God continues to watch over you and keep you in his arms. I really do miss you.
6: Coming right back at you, baby. Part two. Remake. 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

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My name's R-Dub. When you call in tonight, I want to get to know you a little bit. I need your name. Don't forget your location. So your name, your city, and

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0: Good guess, fella. 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
0: 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Good news. He was already dead, I guess. That's the good news, I guess.
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1: Don't talk, just listen. First of all, I have to be honest with you, baby. I lied when I told you I never want to see you again.

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2: Hi.
1: Is this Arda?
2: This sure is. Who's this?
1: Hi, this is Cheyenne Simmons, calling from Orville, California.
2: Hey, how you doing?
1: Good. I'm doing good. I just wanted to tell you that I really love your radio, and honestly, the music you play is so good, and I also wanted to send an expression to my sister in Texas.
2: Cheyenne, you're in California?
1: Yeah, Orville, California.
2: Awesome. Thank you for listening, by the way. Thanks for the kind words. I really appreciate it. And did you say your sister's in Texas?
1: Yes.
2: Okay. What you doing all the way in Texas? It's a long way from home.
1: She was in the Army for 7.5 years, and now she has a baby, so she's living there.
2: Wow. Well, first of all, I thank her for her service, and I congratulate her on the baby. What's her name, and what would you like to tell her?
1: Her name is Ashley Collette, and I'd like to tell her that I miss her, and I hope I get to see her soon, and I hope she's safe, and I love her.
2: You're a great sister, and I will deliver the message. Thank you so much for spending some time with us tonight, the both of you.
1: Thank you.
3: Let's get the party started. See you at the bar, you was hardly talking. That's when I knew that your heart was scarring. Friends to lovers need a part to star in. Wait, babe, let me

0: These are online expressions. 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Some from tonight, some from earlier in the week, maybe even a few from last Sunday. We're kind of playing catch up here. Long distance love from Kelly in Jackson, Michigan for Orlando and Salem, Oregon. You're my everything, and I can't imagine life without you. From Anna in Ruidoso, New Mexico. For Jose in Iowa Park, Texas, I love you always and forever, and I'm looking forward to moving forward with you. From Ashley to Nick, Sacramento, California, I love you, and I think about you night and day. And long-distance love from Crystal in Reno, Nevada. For Keith in Maryland, I love you and can't wait to be together. From slowjams.com tonight, Amber to Gabriel, Kalinga, California, love you, and I can't wait to spend forever with you. Christina's in Phoenix for Drayla in Iowa Park, Texas. Kiana to Joshua in Dixon, Illinois. Joel and Trisha in Lake Stevens, Washington. Good night to Annette and Sacco in Burbank, California tonight. From Ashton to Daryl in Pampa, Texas. Jamie and Chris in Salem, Oregon. And Teresa and Bash hear us 5 nights a week in Lubbock, Texas on 104.9 The Beat. All right, back in a minute with more Sunday Night Slow Jams and your special oral expressions right after this.
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0: 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You know I'm coming over, right?
1: Yeah, baby, tell me what you wanna do.
0: You got an eye for me already, baby. Okay. Be in there about, give me 10 minutes. Be ready.

0: say I'm sorry?
1: Yeah, I just wanted to say that I'm sorry.
2: Really, really sorry.
1: I really need to hear back from you. I really want to apologize.
0: On the apology line, 1-877-209-0631.
3: Vicky, Lake Charles, Louisiana. I just want to tell Elaine I am very sorry, and I wish she was here with me.
4: Hi, this is Demetrius in Wichita, Kansas. This one goes out to Tanessa Tolbert. I just want to say, baby, I'm sorry. I love you, and I hope we can make up and still be okay. I just need you to come home, please.
5: My name is Kimberly Medina. I'm calling from Carson City, Nevada, and this is going out to John Medina. I just want to say I'm sorry for everything that I put you through. I'm sorry for hurting you, and I'm sorry for ruining our family, and I wish you would just talk to me and give me another chance. I love you, and I always will, and I'm never going to stop loving you.

0: 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If you're going through a tough time, let's get you set up with a pen pal tonight. 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
1: Hey, this is Destiny from Alexandria, Louisiana, and I'm sending this oral expression to Madison Gillette. I just wanted to let her know I love you, I miss you, and you're my best friend.
2: 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This is Fatima from Sacramento, California, and I wanted to send an oral expression to my husband, Lou, in Delano, California. Have a good night. Sweet dreams.
3: Mwah. Hello, this is Renata Ellis calling from Corpus Christi, Texas, listening to the Slow Jams on Hot D95, and I'd like to send a special oral expression out to my homeboy. He's gone. He's no longer with us, but he's not forgotten. We love you and we miss you, Tyson. God bless. Fly with the angels.
0: I never forgotten. 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
1: Hello.
2: Hi.
1: Yeah, I wanted to see about doing the, this is the Slow Jams with R-Dub, correct?
2: This is the Slow Jams with R-Dub. Who's this?
1: My name is Marianne.
2: Hi, Marianne.
1: Hi, I was just, I wanted to just make a shout out to my two sons and my husband.
2: Marianne, where are you calling from?
1: Las Vegas, Nevada.
2: All right, what would you like to tell these gentlemen? What's your message to them tonight?
1: That I love them and I miss them, and I believe that they will all be home.

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It's Sunday Night Slow Jams with R-Dub.

0: this is Jennifer from Hendersonville, North Carolina. Just want to tell my husband, Shannon, I love him and I miss him. Sweet dreams and good night.
1: Misty McCullough, Olympia, Washington. I just wanted to say goodnight to the love of my life, Jason Hatch.
2: Mwah. This is Bray from Kalamazoo, Michigan, telling Rodney in Glenville, West Virginia, goodnight, and I love you. Sleep tight. Mwah.
3: Hi, this is Teresa from Myrtle Beach, South Carolina. I want to give my man, Jonathan Davis, a big kiss. Mwah. Tell him I love him and have a good night.
4: 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The show is called Sunday Night Slow Jams. 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I'm R-Dub. 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We'll see you soon.
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1: All right, let's do some dirty. We lost another one. Let's see. It was Dolly Parton this week. She's a legend. Everyone knows Dolly Parton, right? But then we just lost Tim Curry. If around Halloween you love Rocky Horror Picture Show or the reenactments, I've never seen it, by the way. Sorry. I'm an awful human being. He died on Tuesday. He was 80 years old. Tim's health took a serious hit following a stroke back in 2012. I didn't know he was also Pennywise in the 1990 version of It. I know that's a lot of people are afraid of clowns because of that movie. I don't even care. The real clowns are everywhere. I'm not worried about a clown jumping out of a gutter. Keanu Reeves, he's the man leading a poll on the celebrity list with the most aura, meaning their effortless presence, charisma, and coolness. Who else has the most aura? John Cena, the wrestler, and Jesus Christ. I don't know. Is he a celebrity? There are some candidates in the running to be the next James Bond. Do you know who Jacob Elordi is? Paul Mescal and Callum Turner? They could be your next James Bond. I saw this the other day. First trailer for the Wonka competition. It's a show on Netflix that stars an OG Oompa Loompa from the 1971 movie, plus Gene Wilder's voice recreated by AI, and it sounds pretty dead on. It's pretty cool. The series premieres September 23rd. It looks really good, so we'll see if they ruin that or not. Blake Lively wanted $8 million for legal fees in the Justin Baldoni case. She got $400,000. And finally, there's a new trailer floating around, The Social Reckoning. That's a sequel to The Social Network. I think we pretty much know where it's all taking us, right? Can't we just have MySpace back and I can list my top 8 friends and make all my other friends angry? Please.
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0: I am deeply disappointed I don't get to wake up at 5 in the morning. It's Brian on Air. I see weekday afternoons 1 till 6. 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

Z92.3. It's Brian on air. I don't get up early any morning with you, but I get to go home with you. It's kind of the same, except I get to sleep in. But if you want to hear those phone checks with your girl, Clarissa Jenkins, 650, 750, and 550 still happens on Z92.3. Don't miss. She's still sassy.

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3: Hello.
4: Hi, can I speak to Mr. please?
3: This is.
4: Hi, this is Sandra Perkins calling from. How are you?
3: I'm all right. How are you?
4: Doing fantastic here. I see here that you are looking for a refund of $250.
3: No, it's $240.
4: You do know that the charges was described in the contract in fine print.
3: That was not described to us by the broker at all.
4: Okay. I beg to differ.
3: I wouldn't beg to differ because I know. The charges that we were going to incur were $250 plus $3.70 a round turn. Then...
4: Okay, first of all, don't be so abusive.
3: Who's being abusive?
4: You heard.
3: I am being abusive?
4: Mm-hmm. I just don't appreciate the tone.
3: I don't know. You know what? I think, I'm not really yelling, so, I mean, I don't know how you think I'm yelling, but I'm not really yelling.
4: Again, sir, stop raising your voice.
3: Okay, well, why are you raising your voice? You're trying to be as cordial and nice with you as possible, but you are 100% in the wrong, just to let you know.
4: What you talking about wrong?
3: When I get my $240 back, then I'll...
4: You ain't getting nothing. Hold on a second. Let me hit my wrong buzzer. Wrong.
3: Okay. I will... We'll talk another time, but...
4: Wrong.
3: Okay.
4: You see, wrong again.
3: I'm f***ing wrong?
4: You're wrong, sir. I'm telling you, I don't know where you're coming with, but you're not right.
3: Yeah, you know, you're the one that started this, and you're telling me that I ain't going to get my money back?
4: You wrong.
3: No, you're f***ing wrong.
4: No, you are.
3: You know what? You're one crazy b***h.
4: Not as crazy as the dude that wanted your phone check.
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6: 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So get in weekday afternoons 1 till 6. It's Brian on air right here. Got those phone checks, celebrity dirty, and a whole bunch of win and do it.

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13: I'm calling in regards to a curfew that you were ticketed on.
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2: Time for another phone check. 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
3: Clarissa Jenkins.
4: Yes?
3: Hi, this is Sherry Evans calling from the city of... Do you have a moment to speak?
4: Kind of.
3: Calling about the septic system that's going on with the house.
4: Yes, I know my husband's been trying to get a hold of you to talk about that.
3: Right. Well, we had one of our colleagues go out there with the construction team and try to diagnose the problem, and there is a Category 4 clog to the system.
4: Okay, what does that mean?
3: It's basically the whole septic system is destroyed.
4: And why is that?
3: I'm assuming it's due to turd girth.
4: Okay, because that's what we thought, there was a blockage, but then everybody was saying, oh, no, it's just the leaching field. I don't know.
3: Yeah.
4: We've been having some internal problems, like toilets are clogging.
3: Yeah, well, that's another question I want to ask you. Do you guys use an overabundance of toilet paper, or do you just have big dookie?
4: Well, we have three boys, and they have a lot of friends here. I buy the Scott tissue.
3: Typical to blame it on boys when y'all got elephantine turds.
4: But with this, this is like supposed to be a 50-year system, so what would cause it to fail to this extent?
3: Enormous dookie.
4: Okay. Three boys can do 50 years worth?
3: You've been in the house for 50 years?
4: Well, we've only been here 17, but it's a 50-year system.
3: Right. I don't know who sold you that.
4: Well, the people that put it in.
3: Yeah. Sounds like you got played.
4: Okay. And what date were people out here? Did you guys have people out here?
3: I'm not sure when they came out. It was last week, I believe. To
4: and
3: full
4: what are
3: condition.
4: They actually doing when they tear up the yard?
3: They're going to be examining all the septic system and find out why.
4: Oh, so they want to do more. So when from the because I know
3: why so many questions.
4: Done. Well, I'm asking a lot of questions because my husband's been handling this, and last I heard, he was just waiting for an appraisal so we could get some quotes.
3: Oh, you don't handle anything in the house?
4: No, I do.
3: Sure.
4: I do, but. He has been handling this.
3: I know one thing you've been handling, them enormous turds.
4: Is this a prank call?
3: Courtesy of Mary Beth Shea. How are you, baby?
4: Oh, my God.
5: All permission has been granted for this phone call. 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
1: I don't need to hear anything from anybody. There's too much riding on my mind being locked in. Play offense, not defense. If you play hard and you play the game right, nobody really gets on you. They're going to boo you here and there, but if you show them that you care and that you're playing hard, that's what you need to do. Just play the game one way. You hit a ball in the gap, run. Boom, coming in hot.
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1: All right, let's start with the Obamas. Michelle Obama loves her daughters, Sasha and Malia, but she's not sad that they've left home. This is her quote. Barack cried when they went to college, and I was like, bye. I was Michelle Obama. Farewell, ladies. Billie Eilish officiated her brother Phineas's wedding on Saturday. Celebrity guests included Justin and Hailey Bieber, Jason Sudeikis, Rebecca Black, and more. Well, that's what Rebecca Black's been up to lately. Remember when Hooters was downtown Peoria, facing the river so you could barely see it, then they went out of business. Now there's no Hooters here. There's a movie in the works about the founding of Hooters. The director says, quote, "It's not all what people will be expecting, and it's mostly true." I don't know what that means. Now I'm hungry for those amazing Hooters wings. Olivia Rodrigo's Daisy Chain Fields Festival raised $20 million for women-focused nonprofits with the help of Melinda Gates. During the show, Olivia did duets with Sarah McLachlan, Alanis Morissette, and Stevie Nicks. Taylor Swift just donated $50,000 to a GoFundMe for a heroic mom who got hit by a car while helping save teenagers from a different car crash. Don't forget tonight, Dancing with the Stars, the next pro finale is on TV. Eva Mendez only has one tattoo, which is one more than I have, and it's the only one she's ever wanted. It's on her wrist. It says, "De Gosling." Dennis Quaid checks in to say he left Hollywood about 6 years ago to move to Tennessee, where he's a lot happier now. And you ever watch Jeopardy? It's usually on in the afternoon on WMBD-TV. The host is Ken Jennings. He used to be a contestant on Jeopardy, and then somehow he became the host. He says that when he was a guest on Jeopardy, he used to make up things and share personal anecdotes that were never true. He made them up because he was not that interesting. It's a lot like what I do most days, basically.
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Z92.3, it's Brian on air. I don't get up early any morning with you, but I get to go home with you. It's kind of the same, except I get to sleep in. But if you want to hear those phone checks with your girl, Clarissa Jenkins, 650, 750, and 550 still happens on Z92.3. Don't miss. 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

Z92.3 on a beautiful Monday afternoon in downtown Peoria. 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The Power Lunch on with your throwback request. It's 674-9292. Want to say hi to Samantha. Thank you for your request for Destiny's Child. 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
1: 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I see you, Jennifer. 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This slow jam, huge in 1994, spent 14 weeks in number one. Turn those lights down. 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
1: It's caught on tape, the 911 dispatcher that was both answering a 911 call and ordering a McGriddle from McDonald's.
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1: 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Just play the game one way. You hit a ball in the gap, run. 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
4: Mostly sunny this afternoon, the high 91. Partly cloudy tonight, 74. And the heat continues tomorrow, sunny at 93. Right now, it's 85 in downtown Peoria.
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4: 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Hey, it's Monday. 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
4: 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I don't wake up early anymore with you, but it doesn't mean I don't miss you, so get in weekday after.

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Z92.3. It's Brian on air. I don't get up early in the morning with you, but I get to go home with you. It's kind of the same, except I get to sleep in. 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

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I see you on your way home now instead of waking up early with you. 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And if you want to catch Brian in the Morning Grind and Go podcast, it's still up and going. 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
1: Lots of sun today, 92, 94 tomorrow, 94 on Wednesday, more sun on Thursday. 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
6: We were playing Name That Noise. 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
6: 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I don't wake up early anymore with you, but it doesn't mean I don't miss you. 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
1: Lots of sun today, 92, 94 tomorrow, 94 on Wednesday, more sun on Thursday. 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
10: 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I don't wake up early anymore with you, but it doesn't mean I don't miss you. So get in weekday afternoons 1 till 6. It's Brian on air right here. 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
10: 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Wrong button. Hey, it's Monday. 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
10: So confused on Monday.
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92.3. It's Brian on air. I don't get up early any morning with you, but I get to go home with you. It's kind of the same, except I get to sleep in. But if you want to hear those phone checks with your girl, Clarissa Jenkins, 650, 750, and 550 still happens on Z92.3. Don't miss. 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

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About 4:30, it's Celebrity Dirty. Why is Barack Obama sad? Michelle Obama is happy. And what do their daughters think about all that? Celebrity Dirty, 4:30 on Z92.3. What's good? It's Brian on air over on TikTok, Snap, IG, and Facebook at Red Hot

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1: Lots of sun today, 92, 94 tomorrow, 94 on Wednesday, more sun on Thursday. 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

0: 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Be careful with technology. It's going to get you. We just found a man who caught his wife cheating with another man. He saw them on a camera of the robot vacuum.
1: He sued her and he won.
0: See, the Roomba, it pays for itself. 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

0: 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See you then.
1: Yeah.

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It's Red Hot Brian Scott. Today is National Matchmaker Day. That means if you know two people that should hook up, you're supposed to have them meet each other. Here's my advice. Don't do it, because then they'll get married. I could

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8: It's caught on tape, the 911 dispatcher that was both answering a 911 call and ordering a McGriddle from McDonald's.
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another shot to see Teddy Swims. That happens at 5 with a new keyword on Z92.3. It's Brian on air. There's a new trend. It's not taking showers before dates. What? That's for real. Don't use deodorant. Don't shower. It's intentional. It's called pheromone maxing. It's so that your date really appreciates your hygiene or lack of or how you smell, whatever. I don't know. It seems like that would be a way to not get another date.

Z92.3, it's Brian on air. I don't get up early any morning with you, but I get to go home with you. It's kind of the same, except I get to sleep in. But if you want to hear those phone checks with your girl, Clarissa Jenkins, 650, 750, and 550 still happens on Z92.3. Don't miss. She's still sassy.

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8: I'm calling in regards to a curfew that you were ticketed on.
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9: I didn't.
8: Okay, hold on a second, I'm not finished. Taxpayers have to do this.
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8: Excuse me?
9: You're being rude. 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
8: Ma'am, you don't know your kids that well.
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1: 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Just play the game one way. You hit a ball in the gap, run. 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
1: Lots of sun today, 92, 94 tomorrow, 94 on Wednesday, more sun on Thursday. 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

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It's Brian on air. 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Ha!

0: Hi, this is Sherry Evans calling from the city of. Do you have a moment to speak?
1: Hello.
0: Calling about the septic system that's going on with the house.
1: Gosh, I know my husband's been trying to get a hold of you to talk about that.
0: Right. Well, we had one of our colleagues go out there with the construction team and try to diagnose the problem, and there is a Category 4 clog to the system.
1: Okay, what does that mean?
0: It's basically the whole septic system is destroyed.
1: And why is that?
0: I'm assuming it's due to turd girth.
1: Okay, because that's what we thought, there was a blockage, but then everybody was saying, oh, no, it's just the leaching field. I don't know.
0: Yeah.
1: We've been having some internal problems, like toilets are clogging.
0: Yeah, well, that's another question I want to ask you. Do you guys use an overabundance of toilet paper, or do you just have big dookie?
1: Well, we have three boys, and they have a lot of friends here. I buy the Scott tissue.
0: Typical to blame it on boys when y'all got elephantine turds.
1: But with this, this is like supposed to be a 50-year system. So what would cause it to fail to this extent?
0: Enormous dookie.
1: Okay. Three boys can do 50 years worth?
0: You've been in the house for 50 years?
1: Well, we've only been here 17, but it's a 50-year system.
0: Right. I don't know who sold you that.
1: Well, the people that put it in.
0: Yeah. Sounds like you got played.
1: Okay. And what date were people out here? Did you guys have people out here?
0: I'm not sure when they came out. It was last week, I believe, to full condition.
1: And what are they actually doing when they tear up the yard?
0: They're going to be examining all the septic system and find out why.
1: Oh, so they want to do more. So when from the...
0: Why so many questions?
1: Well, I'm asking a lot of questions because my husband's been handling this. And last I heard, he was just waiting for an appraisal so we could get some quotes.
0: Oh, you don't handle anything in the house?
1: No, I do.
0: Sure.
1: I do. But he has been handling this.
0: I know one thing you've been handling, them enormous turds.
1: Is this a prank call?
0: Courtesy of Mary Beth Shea. How are you, baby?
1: Oh, my God.
2: 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Brian.

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1: Well, it's official. 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

Z92.3, it's Brian on air. I don't get up early in the morning with you, but I get to go home with you. It's kind of the same, except I get to sleep in. 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She's still sassy.

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6: 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I'm actually asleep right now, by the way.
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